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We put down, we stick and we trade. 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
1: Ladies and gentlemen, may I have your attention, please?
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We're the new kids on the block, and we're good. Think about it. Even the competition is listening. Yep, they're copying and pasting, you know. 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
1: What's up?
0: Hi.
1: What you got going on around here?
0: Just having a good time.
1: I see y'all super turned up.
0: Oh, so you've been watching.
1: You're not hard to miss.
0: Neither are you.
1: By the way, I'm Future.
0: I'm Seeker.

0: What?
1: No, you're gonna be mine, right?
0: Oh, is that right? How you know?
1: I saw it.
0: Really?
1: Yeah. Don't call me the future for no reason.
0: Okay, we'll see about that, Mr. Future.
1: We will see. I'm gonna see you inside.
0: I'll see you inside.
1: Yeah.
0: He reads.

0: 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We love rap music. Listen, we got a caller on line one. Caller, what's your problem?
1: Hello. I'm wondering if he's back.
0: How's it going?
1: It ain't going good. My girl ain't doing a thing she used to do.
0: I got just what you need. Brand new Chris Brown, T-Pain. You heard it here first.

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1: Nothing, just leave it now.
2: Right?
1: Of course. I just got a couple things to take care of first.
2: All right.
1: All right. See you there. Bye.

aka Not Nice from KMG. Been an East Side team. Scarborough team from KMG. Been up of the team from KMG. So I don't know what's wrong with you little waste man out here, eh? 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
1: It's not just ordinary radio. It's a movement. It's a lifestyle. It's a vibe. Vibe Radio. Now you're feeling the vibe.

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We're the new kids on the block, and we're good. Think about it. Even the competition is listening. Yep, they're copying and pasting, you know. Now you're feeling the vibe.

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to tell you a story, okay? But in order for me to tell you this story, you just must use your imagination. Okay, ladies? Okay, first, imagine that this is the finest man you have ever seen in your life. Woo! Is he fine or what? But he's mine. And I love him. But on my way to rehearsal, I saw this man. 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And girlfriend, let me tell you, he was fine. So I wanted to mess around with him a little bit, you know what I'm saying? But I couldn't leave my man, could I? So in order to have my cake and eat it too, I had to keep him a secret. Do we have any secret lovers out here in the house tonight? This is for you.

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when I knelt at that old altar. Yes, I was. They said Jesus could meet every need. Oh, yes. And when this prisoner, I finally reached out and touched Jesus, I was free. Praise the Lord. Free indeed. Yes, I was.

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1: Hey, hey, hey. If God ever gave you a reason.

Let us pray. Lord, we wake up and you're already good. Nothing had to happen this morning for that to be true. You're good before our feet touched the floor, and you'll still be good when we lie back down tonight. Thank you for that kind of steadiness. So much changes, moods, seasons, people's plans, you don't. Father, we hand you this day before it takes shape. Whatever is coming that we can't see yet, we're asking you to meet us there ahead of time. Prepare us for what we can't prepare for. Help us carry today lightly. We tend to make things heavier than you ever intended. We rehearse conversations that never happened. We worry about outcomes we can't control. Free us from that, Lord. Give us a simple grace to do today's work and leave tomorrow alone. Keep our hearts warm toward people. It's easy to grow distant, easy to assume the worst, easy to stop reaching out. Don't let us become that. Make us approachable. Make us safe. Make us the kind of person someone can exhale around. Father, forgive us for the ways we fell short yesterday. The impatience, the silence where we should have spoken, the words we shouldn't have. Thank you that you don't keep a record. Help us not to either. And Lord, we remember the ones who woke up in pain this morning, the grieving, the anxious, the ones who feel forgotten. Sit with them, Father. Let them sense something they can't quite explain. A comfort that could only be you. Give us open eyes today, open hands, a willing spirit. Take what we have and make something good out of it. In Jesus' name we pray. Amen.

Amen and amen. Blessings. Good morning to everybody logged in the morning time. We appreciate you. Thank you for being here with us so early. Thank you for starting your morning off with us. Thank you very much for making us a part of your routine. You understand what I'm saying? Thank you very much for all of that. So, no matter where you logged in from, no matter what part of the world you're in, thank you. Thank you, and thank you for being here. Miss Martha, good morning. I get you, Miss Martha. Yesterday I got your message. Jerry Godfather is sleeping. Godfather, reach out one time. That's it, my boy. You understood the assignment, and you did what you had to do. All right? There you go, Miss Martha says, dear God, thank you for the gift of this beautiful Saturday morning. I surrender Mr. Pringle's plans into your hand, asking for your peace to fill his heart and your presence to guide his step. O Lord, refresh his soul, renew his strength, protect him from harm today, both seen and unseen. I pray for a special outpouring of your blessings upon him today. May he experience joy like never before, peace that surpasses understanding and love that overwhelms his heart. In Jesus' name, amen. She says, thank you, Lord, for allowing us to wake up to yet another beautiful Saturday morning. Please be with us throughout today, the weekend, and the days ahead. Lead us by your mighty hand through this day, and provide for us our needs today and always. Saturday morning, good morning, Godfather. May the grace of God be with you. Blessed Saturday vibe, family. Stay safe. Captain Dell, wonderful Saturday morning to you. Peaceful day and weekend to you, Ray. And blessings and amazing day to you, OJ. And I got your song request right away. All right. Good morning to you, Carla. Have a wonderful and blessed morning. Thank you for gracing us with your presence. Let me reach out to Auntie Soso. Good morning to you, and a happy Saturday to you. Also, Shuma says, not everything that changes your life arrives as a blessing. Sometimes it comes designed as change, disguised as change, disappointment, loss, or uncertainty. Still, every experience has the power to shape you. Let it build wisdom instead of bitterness, courage instead of fear, and a future that reflects everything you've overcome. Amen, amen, and amen. Good morning, vibe family. Thankful to have made it to the end of another week. Have a wonderful week. Be vigilant and look out for one another. Amen. Suzanne, good morning to you. She says, good morning. May God's amazing grace and boundless mercy continue to light up your day. Happy Saturday. Have a great day, Nasha. Lord, shout out to you. Good morning. She says, blessed morning, Superman, and everyone. Have a great, safe weekend. You as well. You as well. Have an amazing weekend yourself. All right. Good morning to those of you just logging in, those of you just coming on. Appreciate you. And yeah, we'll go through our whole list in a little while. Imagine this morning I'd said I'd give you all an hour, just music, not say anything until, but chances, you know, I get it. Some chances are some of y'all wake up late and Pringle's not there. You serious? That's what that will happen. So let's work it out. All right, here's one from Tasha Cobbs. This one called Without You. And don't forget, you can always send in your greetings and your song requests early. 758-725-2455, all right? 758-725-2455. WhatsApp. Yeah? WhatsApp. Let's go.

wasn't saying no prayers. I wasn't saying that. You were thinking of withholding prayer. No, no, look, after the prayer. That's what I was talking about. Vovo Sham, good morning. Sayo, good morning. Princess Esther, good morning. Pato, good morning. Uncle Harold. Good morning. Loud shout out to you guys. I trust that you're having a wonderful and blessed morning. Good morning to those of you just coming on here. I appreciate you. Good morning to Mommy Joyce. I trust that you're having a wonderful and blessed morning. Sending love your way. Also reaching out to my brother Wendell. I'll shout out and good morning to you. All right. Bubba says good morning to you. Where I got I remember my names. You see when they figure Adrian Rivers. Yeah, that's the way that Rivers. So don't you worry, Pato. As a matter of fact, let me play Pato's song one time. Pato, here's your song.

Yeah, but Bush, I got your song. I got it lined up. I got it lined up. She says, also play Glory to God in the Highest, Nathaniel Bassey. That's my new favorite. Thanks, and please, all right, you're most welcome. I got you. At 22 minutes now, moving up to 7. Good morning to those of you just getting out of bed. Good morning to those of you doing the market. Good morning to those of you out there on the highway taking it easy. And thank you very much for being here with us. Also, those of you on the JOB already, you know, getting set to start your day off. Or those of you just knocking off because you did the graveyard shift. We appreciate you. It's Vibe Radio 92.9 and 100.9 FM, the greatest gospel show in the universe. Welcome. As Nathaniel Bassey, Glory to God in the Highest.

0: Nathaniel Macy.
1: Hallelujah. Glory to God in the highest. And Q says, for we know him who said, vengeance is mine. I will repay, says the Lord. And again, the Lord will judge his people. Glory unto the Lord for the blessings of this new day. Thanks for his guidance, protection, provision, strength that kept us through this week. A pleasant good morning, bro, and the Vibe Radio family. And a shout out to the ever amazing Shema Brat. Do have an amazing day and weekend. Greetings, calling on Q. Q, good morning, and thank you very much, my brother. You have an amazing weekend to yourself. Today is going to be a beautiful, sunshiny day. This one from Brooklyn Tabernacle Choir.

0: playa. Coconuts, good morning. I take it that you're well. A shout out to you, Gagas. Bonjour. All right. This one from Minister GSG. This one called God of Vengeance.
1: Are you ready to proclaim the victory?
0: Yes, we're
1: Jesus
0: ready.
1: Has given you.

0: to the devil, I'm a winner man. 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I'm a winner man. I feel you can say it again. Come on. I'm a winner. I am a
1: Makobe. Likobre in the last give a tongue.
0: Say, I'm a winner. Hey. See, we don't understand.

This one right here from Mr. GC. He took the key. God of Vengeance. And reach out to Vanessa and Noah. Good morning. I trust that you're having an amazing morning thus far, family. Good morning.

0: wonderful.
1: Yeah. There's one from Sinatra.
0: Thank you, Jesus.
1: This one called Waymaker. Don't forget 725-2455. You can send your greetings and your song requests right in here. Yeah? It's a beautiful Saturday, and it's vibrating.

17 minutes after 7. Miracle. Good morning. Let me reach out to everybody I'm at home today, and you know, you just didn't feel like you should be there. Appreciate the rest, you know, you don't get it every day. Especially, you know, you work hard and sometimes you overwork because, you know, you want everything to be beautiful. You want everything to be fine. You want everything to be 100%. You want the perfectionist. Let me tell you something. Sometimes you just gotta rest. Let go. Let God. Enjoy the rest that God has given to you, you know. Soak in the love. You know, you understand what I'm saying? Just soak in the love. Just relax and take care of the people around you. Love you. Take care of you, you know. Reach out to them. Love upon them. You understand? And just chill. That's what you do. That's what you do. Just take it in the morning time. Some of you complaining, you know, but gee, what am I going to do? Relax, relax. At 19 minutes after 7, is the 26th day of September 2026. All right. Good morning to you. Greg, good morning. Greg says, blessings, bro. I feel you saying this because if I had my vehicle, I feel what you're saying. Because if I had my vehicle, I would have came from the market already, but I didn't feel that way. You see, this is what I'm telling you. You know, sometimes we work and, you know, we're on automatic. We press that button and we just keep going and going and going and not even realize, you know, this is what we're doing. It'll take some time to breathe in that beautiful God-given day and the love all around you. Here we go. Yeah.

Yes, 25 minutes after 7, and as I say, as good. I've had, yeah, in the past, the talking in the church and train words for you, you understand? You better get it one time. It's words of it. At 26 minutes after 7. Good morning. If you're just logging in, I appreciate you. Thank you very much for being there. Dominica, a loud shout out to you. I pray that the weather is beautiful in your neck of the woods. What part of the world are you in? And how's the weather in your neck of the woods? Are you enjoying your weather? I'm enjoying it. Obviously, there's Gemma. Lucretia, good morning to you. She says, good morning to you, Mr. P. All is well. Hope all is well with you. For me, I'm holding on. Can you please pray for me, for the God of the mountain? Mopo is very hot this morning. Have a great weekend. You and the family. Wow. Mopo is hot. It's not really hot down here. It's a bit overcast. It's like the sun doesn't know what it wants to do this morning. So it rained this morning. It rained last night quite a bit. All right. And it's here and there. You understand? Madrina says, good morning, Vibe Radio family. How's everyone doing today? Blessed day to all. Let me also reach out to the Holder family over in Canada. And also reaching out to Shima Flavius. Nope, Shima. I mean, come on. By now, you know every Saturday morning I have an appointment. Come on, man. Craig says, Irvin put my situation on Facebook. Yes, I saw that, but I saw that. Greg, let me tell you something. This is just how it is. And you're not even Jesus Christ. They did worse to Jesus Christ. All right. So this is just how it is. Sometimes you just gotta ignore the negative, you know, pray and bring forth your positive. That's all there is to it. And like anything else, like, look at you, look at things in a positive light this morning. Had you had your vehicle, then you would have been out and about. Today you can rest. Today you can make a new flavor and call it Super Simos. You understand? You can do things. So I worried about you. Good morning to you, Allison, and little man Zane. I trust that you are well. She says, good morning and a blessed Saturday to all the Vibers. Good morning to you. All right. And thank you for sharing your first miracle, you know, with us. I'm sharing one of my miracles. I'm not sharing with you all at all, but I'm sharing all of that. I'm sharing everything else. I'm sharing miracles on miracles with you all. I'm here with you all in the morning time. You understand? That's right, Greg. Anyway, a song from Tasha Cobbs, Break Every Chain. Don't you worry, Lucretia, I got you. I got you all lined up already.

God's little song, I surrender. At 18 minutes, moving up to 8, let me tell you, absolutely love Vanessa. Vanessa, she always has her own thing. We make her turn to wave maker and all kind of story. Noah, start building your act now, my brother. Start building your act now, because I don't know. When I say things, we don't hear. This morning, I'm playing God of Vengeance, and Vanessa knows all the words. And listen to Vanessa's version. It says, he entered her. He took the key. He gave me all. I'm Feeny. That's her version. That's her version. That's what she also heard somebody. She sang Wavemaker for quite a while. Is that a Wavemaker? We appreciate you. We love you. And the song says, he entered hell, he took the keys, he gave me, oh, I'm free indeed. That's when at 17 minutes, moving up to 7, if you're experiencing your miracle, and I'm experiencing mine, sometimes your miracle will travel miles to get to you, because it's your miracle, you understand? So, I'm Vosha, good morning to you. That song means a great deal to me. It's more now than anything, you understand what I'm saying? look down, sir, leave the keeper. at 16 minutes, moving up to it, I was saying, you know, this song means a great deal to me. You know, I don't know about you, and if you've not experienced your miracle, probably you need to call your miracle forth. Right? Call that miracle forth. Make things happen. Things will happen, you know, and send your miracle your way. You know? I'm telling you. You know, things will happen. Things will break down. You know, doors will close. Doors will

also reach out to Ari on this one. Princess Ari, good morning to you. 8 minutes moving out to 8.

0: last time, right?
1: 1, 2, 3, 4, I can't even count them all.
2: Yeah, it was just that she just pulled up the volume on our radio. That's the way it is. Greg says, bro, I believe it's not what you heard, what you say, it's what you believe, because God knows exactly what you want to say. As long as he entered hell, and that's all I care about. He took the key, but the girl said he entered her. He took the key. He gave me all I feeny. God knows what you want to say. God knows your heart. And you're right. EJ, good morning. He says, good morning, bro. I'm listening. Got up late. It's been a very busy 2 weeks at work. But thank God for this weekend to recover. Amen. And that's what we've been reaching all morning. You understand? Thank God for rest. Reset. You understand? Rejuvenate. That's what you got to do. Today is that kind of day. We're giving thanks for that, for life, you know. We're praying to God to continue taking care of us in that way. You know, we got food on the table. We got miracles. We got life. Some of us can't see, but we can hear, we can smell, and we can speak. Some of us can't hear properly, like me. My voice get deaf. You understand? My voice get fini, F-I-N-N-Y. But hey, I'm here. I'm here with you. You know, and I've heard my music, and that's good enough for me. You know, it's one of my miracles. That's one I can share with you all. All right, but it's one that I will not share. I'm just telling you that that's for me and God. That's it. That's it. All right, that's 6 minutes moving up to 8. Lucretia, I've not forgotten you. I have your songs all lined up. That we have a lot of requests coming in. All right. Bush says, Sugu. Yeah, I don't share it with them. Yeah, if you're finny, you're finny. Okay. This one from Katie Nicole, Naomi Rain. And that's a fact. I don't know about you. Hi.

let me reach out to Angela M and Grandma Angela. You know, I got you. Good morning to you. Krista says, Leah, Lucretia, you're most welcome. She said, thank you so much. I'm singing away. I know you wanted your song. Okay. Auntie Donna, have a beautiful and blessed day. And can you please see what the Lord has done, Nathaniel Pacey? All right, I got you, EJ. Krista says, this is the day the Lord has made. I will rejoice and be glad. It's indeed a beautiful day. I give all thanks, glory, and honor. Happy birthday to me, Krista! Happy birthday to you, sweetheart. Have an amazing day. May God continue blessing you. I know you had a rough year, but I suspect the end is beautiful, because no matter what had been going on, you always came on here, and you know, you always gave praise and thanks, and you always sent blessings out to everybody else, no matter what you had been going through. And this reminds me of Miss Martha. No matter how much pain she's in, Miss Martha will always say a prayer for us first. You understand? First she blessed Mr. Pringles, then she blessed the Vibe Radio family, then she sent it out, you know, to her. Then she prayed for herself. Okay, so this in itself is beautiful. And like I said to you guys, you know, this is what makes this real. You know, your prayer is a genuine prayer when you're praying for people that you do not even know. You've never met. You may never meet. All right, but they're like your family. You understand? And I know what comments will come after what I just said. You see, y'all planned on meet and greet, I'll show up. let me just take my point over, have it over, Poma. All right, I'm taking it in front. All right, I'm sure myself, happy birthday, Krista. Have a blast and blessings always. All right, and yeah, that's what it is. We pray for one another, we pray with one another. You know, we lift up one another, and this in itself is beautiful. At 13 minutes after 8. In the Eastern Caribbean. All right. This one right here, absolutely love. And you know, Mister, let me send it out to you. Let me send it out to you, because this I believe. And you remember when I said, you know, sometimes your miracles are redirected and they sent to you. You know, it's like almost as if your miracles, they were going the wrong place. And then it is sent to you, you know, a mountain here, a mountain there. And sometimes, you know, when either you or your miracle go for so much, all right, you know it's a beautiful thing, because at the end it's like, I'm happy I did this. You understand? I'm going to play you this song. Vusha says, Vusha, Sayoka Domi. Vusha says, happy birthday to my beautiful and caring cousin, Krista, a young lady with a huge heart for family and others. Blessings, my girl. Yeah, I met Krista, and Krista is absolutely amazing. She's an amazing human being. All right, I've had the pleasure of meeting her a couple of times. Now, some of you in here, I've never met. All right, people will not believe that some people on here I've not met. I have not met in person. Some of you may walk up to me and say, Prince, and then tell me who you are. And this is beautiful. All right, so some people here I speak to every day. I'm right here. You speak here to me, and I can't say that I've met you. You know, and this is like, for example, one of my best friends on it happened to be Pato. All right, I've not met Pato. So let me send them out to Pato. Pato, blessings to you, my brother. I hope you're having a wonderful day. Another one, there's Jude. There's Jude in Dominica. I've not met Jude. But Jude is a loyal listener, and he's always here with us, you know, right through. You know, so good morning to you, Jude. And I've not met the entire Holder clan. I've met some. The entire Holder clan over in Canada. Yeah, and Vuvuzela says, Pato, you need to meet Pato. He's blind, but his spirit does not give that. Pato is such an inspiration. And that's just generally, this is what it is, you know. Sometimes you go through things not for you. You know, not for you, but for who will learn from you, who you will protect from it. Sometimes you go through things so that people don't have to go through it. And sometimes you go through things so that when people are now going through it, you say, hey, look at me.
this is my story, and I made it to you an inspiration. All right, so don't ever shut down what's happening. Don't ever get too upset. And I mean, you're human. You may cry. You may question. You may think hard about this and say, but why me? Always remember, children. Let me hear y'all. Who's the first one to say it? Not why me, but God, show me. Who said it first? All right. So this is what it is, okay, people? So, hey, let me play this one right here from the Brooklyn Tabernacle Choir. Sometimes it takes a mountain.

sometimes it takes a mountain. 25 minutes after 8 in the Eastern Caribbean. What's going on in your neck of the woods? Let me know. Is the weather as crazy as you want it to be, or as nice as you want it to be? I mean, you know me. You know me. I love the rain, especially if I have nothing to do, nowhere to go. I love the rain with a passion, all right? I love the sun. As a matter of fact, I love every God-given day. As long as I'm above ground and there's an opportunity to make things better for me and for those around me, I'm blessed. I'm more than blessed. Happy Saturday to those of you just logging in. I trust that you're having an amazing Saturday thus far. Let me reach out to all those of you over in Washington. Good morning, Ottawa, Canada. Good morning to you. Thank you very much for being on here with us. I'm reaching out to Tracy. Tracy, good morning. I trust that you enjoyed your birthday and you're still enjoying it, still partying, because you know me. You know me. It ain't over until September is done, and still we're celebrating in Christmas time too as our birthday. You understand? Think about it. Do the math. Add it up and figure out why Christmas is ours too. All right. Captain Dell, good morning to you, brother. Let me see. Yeah, you can. But tell him how it gets for me sometimes, so that he's not disappointed. He's not disappointed if he tries to reach me and he can't. Lucretia says, Mr. P, I've not met you either, but I listen to you every Saturday. My favorite person. That's my girl. That's true, Lucretia. Always, I'm her favorite Saturday person, she used to say, but now I suspect I'm her favorite person. Captain Dell is saying to me, I hope you save me some cake. Again, Cap, I was told that you went on a whole honeymoon. You didn't even tell me about the wedding. So you and I need to have a conversation before we talk about cake. All right, now, based on the way the conversation goes, I will either send you a cake for you via WhatsApp, or I will hand you the cake in person. All right? That's all there is to it. You just have to put it that way. So you need to come good. EJ, here's your song, my brother. See what the Lord has done, Nathaniel.

vibranium. 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Like the sun just came out and it's just there. It's almost like it came in to talk to me. You ever got sun kissed? I don't mean sunburn, a sun kissed. Like it just, the sun just ending up on your face, or you're somewhere and you're just feeling out a warmth. Ah, this is beautiful. Some people in certain parts of the world, at some point in the year, seen the sun and it's just cool. But then I've experienced that. I've been in Canada and I'm seeing the sun, like blazing up there, and it's just not reaching on the ground. And I'm cold, ready to mash. I've been there. So thank God for small mercies. Or miracles, as usual. Sandra, good morning to you. One second there. Mommy Dowdy says, good morning, child of God and the Vibe family. Happy Sabbath. I do hope your birthday was well spent. I did send blessings on that Facebook post after not having seen you in quite a while. I did reach out and give you a big virtual hug. Thank God for blessing you with another year to celebrate. To him be the glory. A safe and wonderful weekend. If time permits, please play me Thank You For It All by Marvin Sapp. I got you. Corina, good morning to you. Shalom. She says, how are you making people take you away from me just like that? Since when? Well, let me tell you something. Miracles happen. Cap says, would I tell you I go on honeymoon? Who got me married? I didn't know Shema got you married. Shema got you married. All right. Versha says, pull up, see what the Lord has done. This morning's program is moving in such a different way. God is shifting things. Okay. And Sandra says, good morning, Mr. P. Happy belated Earth Strong Day to you and continued blessings for more good health, strength, and lots of love and happiness. I'm also waiting for my cake. And by the way, leave the Christmas season for those of us who have birthdays then to enjoy. Take your time. Think about it. Think about what you're saying about Christmas and September bonds. Take your time. You know, do the math. And then you will understand why we can take Christmas. Christmas too. Yeah. Think about it. Think about when and how. Versha, you said something and it kind of said something to me. There you go. It said something for me. So it's the first thing I'm going to do. I'm going to play you this song. There we go. And then I'll come back right after with another. There we go. Yeah. This one from Brandon Lake and Tasha Cobbs Leonard. This is a move. That's what she says, right? God is shifting things. There we go.

kind of sense this. Lay your hands on the people, just like on their shoulders, the one beside you. There's a move happening in this room. And I don't know what you need. If you need healing from whatever it may be, I hear asthma and diabetes, or if there are any cysts in the room. God is moving up and down these aisles right now. And I just want us to take a moment and let him do what he does.

0: Pass by the lake. Sasha Cobb's Leonard. Beautiful weather on it. What are your plans for today? What do you plan on doing? Reach out to my brother Kendall. Billy, good morning. Good morning, brother. I trust that you're well. That's 6 minutes moving up tonight. Wow, wow. Listen, listen, listen. Reach out to those of you locked in. Vancouver, good morning. BVI, good morning. UA, good morning. Let's keep it there. Let's keep it right there. Let's keep it right there. Let's keep it there.
1: Give you permission.
0: Yeah, sometimes let's keep it there.
2: Because of the cares of life, it knocks our spirits into a spiritual coma. But thanks be to God that we serve a God who has the power to shake us again. Oh, come on, let's let him do it this morning. Let him wake you up in the anointing.

Amen. And Vusha, you pray for us. All right. Vusha says, blessed rest day to all. I'm leaving now for church. All right. You, Princess Esther, Lord, shout out to you. All pray for us. Okay, Sayo, is some guy still dormy? Taking this one right here. At 5 minutes after 9.

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Superman in your company, and I'm here till about 10. I hope you're enjoying this beautiful Saturday, this God-given Saturday, reaching out to those of you who are on the road right now. Exercise a little patience. You know, it goes down a little peace. And as a matter of fact, if you listen to Vibe Radio, ain't nobody stopping you. I promise you that. You know, somebody might just cut across or something, crank up the volume. Or by the time you check yourself, they hear it too, so they will apologize. I kid you not. All right, this is what it is. See what the Lord can do. It's 13 minutes after 9. There's one from Cross Worship.

Wow. 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Okay, bro. I'm gonna line it up for you shortly. So, Briscoe, just now I did. You see, you had to just check me, but really, you understand? Let me bring in this one for you, brother Wendell. I'll send this one, and then I'm gonna send the other one for you shortly. All right? Here we go. This one from Moses Bliss, Too Faithful. It's now 9:30. Yes.

with you. Let me tell you, every time I hear this one forever, you know, is you. I remember in Window. And let me play this one for you. All right, at 24 minutes now, moving up to 10. Good morning to those of you just walking into church. All right. Good morning to you. Some of you had your morning chores. Some of you had your morning walks. So let me reach out to Doodoobs and the crew. Good morning to you, Mags. Loud shout out to you, Coconut Mortano. I don't know what's going on with you. Apparently, you enjoyed yourself too much with Laco Captain Dell. I wonder. Anyway, so, all right. Taking this one right here from Moses. Sorry. Moses Bliss. This one called Yahweh.

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God of War. 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

0: 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I skipped the song.
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0: Because this one is what was meant to play, right?

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1: Hands of grace and endless love.
0: God, is it your story?
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0: Happy Sabbath.
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0: to everyone loved it.

About that time for me to get out of the get out of the building, but you know me, I will not leave if I don't play something nice and if I don't encourage you to be your best self. Okay, so whatever you do today, you go out there, show love. Understand? Whatever you do, you go. A lie. Well, if you're looking for eggs, I have a supplier, but he might only have eight. And I don't know how long for. Anyway, who was saying? see, it take me at the wrong times, all right? Anyway, yeah, I was saying, guys, you take it easy. Exercise patience. You're out there today. Show a little love, a kind word. Sometimes you never know. Your experience might just change somebody, somebody's thinking. Okay, if you can share an experience, if you can share nice thoughts, if you can just be happy for others. You know, sometimes we're so miserable in our own. Let me not say we in that thing, because I know part of that. Sometimes some of you are so miserable because you're having a rough time. What you do is you're upset at others, so you're very malicious and you wish bad vibes upon them, and negative, send negative energy that way. But don't do that. Be happy for those around you. Be happy when you see somebody else around you is being blessed, when somebody is, you know, happy and things are working out for them. It is their turn. It's not your turn as yet. Okay, and yours is coming, and the happier you are for others, the more you help, the more you send positive thoughts out there. All right, it's like a magnet. It comes right back to you. Okay, I promise you that if you're happy for others and you're seeing the goodness daily in the little things and in other people's joys, you start to mimic that. You start to look good. It starts to grow on you. You start to move in a different direction, and you start accepting the small blessings, the little miracles that and every day you count it. You know, most times we so upset at somebody that we forget all the good, and we let one bad thing just take over. You know, one thing, and you say, boy, it's been adding up and it's been adding up. But guess what? The good things that are adding up, do we count them too? So that when the bad stuff that we've been holding on to, when it comes our way, do you say, hey, boy, there's a balance. So let me fix that. Don't draw for the negative right away. You understand what I'm saying? Positivity all day. Wish blessings upon others, and also acknowledge your blessing. Have an amazing Saturday. I'm going to play you one more, and it was a toss-up, but I'm going to play this one right here, and I'm going to leave you in the hands of the man, High Tension. Let me tell you about the Hot It Up, right after the gospel. Hot It Up, that's the name of it all. All right, let me play this one, and don't forget, people, no matter what's going on, pray. This one from Bobby Mason. I'll speak to you again on Monday if God says so.

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0: Good morning, good morning, good morning. Yeah, it's me, yours truly, DJ High Tension in the building. Right here on Vibe Radio 92.9 and 100.9 FM. Heading into top 10 at 10. And of course, I will be here with you from now till about 2 p.m. Just want to give a loud shout out to each and everybody locked on, every single person. And big up the farmer still, you know. Big up the farmer still. Farmer, you know yourself. The 14 minutes past the hour of 10 a.m. Of course, don't forget, you can hit me up 725-2455. Let me know what is good, what is going on out there. And of course, if there's any song you want me to add in there, send me a message with the name of the song and the name of the artist. And I will try my best to get it in there for next week's top 10 at 10. All of you listening right now, All those of you who have been locked on from the early morning gospel and you're still here with me and you know you're not going anywhere. It is Saturday and you know we give the turn it up the right way. Last shout out to my loyal listeners every time. Princess, good morning. I know you're all there. I know you're all there. I know you're all there. Good morning. Good morning. But here we go. If you're top 10 at 10.
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If now comes to the end of the top 10 at 10 right here on Vibe Radio 92.9 and 100.9 FM. So right about now, I'm going to take a short commercial break. But make sure you keep it locked. You do not go anywhere. You stay tuned to the station with the most vibes, the most vibes. Yeah, I was trying to multitask, but it was not working out. Yeah, you know, I cannot multitask. I can't do it. But yeah, I'm going to take a short commercial break. Make sure you keep it locked. You do not go anywhere, because when we come back, we turn the vibes all the way up.

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2 p.m. Yesterday, DJ High Tension on the ones and the twos. All this attention on your radio. A lot of adventures over there. Do some local right about now.

wave morning to my uncle, you know, Uncle Kendall. Good morning, good morning, good morning. He has nice music there. Fool. Let me tell you, that make my day, you know. That make my day, you know. Uncle, morning.

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I tell you, it's me that have. Oh, my have. 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It is Saturday, right? 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We're playing a little different today, you know. 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

0: 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You do not go anywhere. You do not touch that dial. And I will be right back after these messages.
1: I sure this music is a noise.
2: I can't behave myself.
1: All when I jump in with the friends.
2: I can't behave yourself.
1: Soon as the music hit the
2: end. I can't behave myself.
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0: 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Randall. 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